Out for Blood. It's Sum 41 on the GOAT. I'm Bryce. Let's get into the Tuesday solo. Not just guitar solos, but the moments where the instruments become the story. Last week, we went big. Greta Van Fleet, a long climbing solo that just kept building and building for 4.5 minutes. This week, we go the other direction. The solo itself is less than a minute. Red Hot Chili Peppers' Wet Sand. It's the idea of something you can hold for a second, but it never really stays in your hands. It keeps shifting and changing shape. And the song builds on that feeling the whole way through until everything just kind of gives way at the end. And that is where we drop in.

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The Tragically Hip taking us to Bob Cajun on the GOAT. All right. On this day, 1998, the soundtrack to Armageddon was released. And the movie, well, it was quite the disaster flick. The asteroids, explosions, Bruce Willis, you know, saving the world as he tends to do. But this, technically this soundtrack has Aerosmith's only number one hit. Yes, their only number one hit. That is shocking. The movie itself featured Steven Tyler's daughter, Liv, in the movie, which spawned Aerosmith's contributions. Nearly three decades later, I can't separate the song from the movie. If I hear this song, I'm thinking of Armageddon every single time. It's crazy. For all the hits Aerosmith had over the years, it took the end of the world to finally give them a number one. It's Aerosmith, and I don't want to miss a thing.

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0: Funky with Stevie Wonder and a little Superstition on the Goat. It's Bryce and Basil. Going to be coming up here. Basil, who's putting on the awesome event, Can Jam Link Up. We'll have a lot more information coming at you. And it's happening this Sunday at Millennium Park in Castlegar. Don't go anywhere.
1: The Goat. Come on. The Rock Line on the Goat.
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0: How can you have any pudding if you don't eat your meat? Very good point. Or how can you have any pudding when you don't eat your oxtail? Because Can Jam Link Up is hitting Millennium Park this Sunday. It's going to be a beautiful mixture of culture, supporting good causes like KERPA and sending kids to Camp Coolery. And of course, we got merch and all of the best food. That's the best part, is it not? Can Jam Link Up, hosted by Basil Fuller. And I have Basil with me right now. Basil. How can people get involved? How can people find out more about Can Jam Link Up?
1: So you can go to Eventbrite and just look up Can Jam Link Up, and it will be all there. All the menus will be there. And first time we used to just say $35 right across the board. Now we have even changed that up as well. So if you want Jamaican patties, and you can only manage, not everyone here has a lot of money, but you want to come and enjoy yourself, because the admission is free. I depend on the money from the food in order to be able to contribute to KERPA and the other recipients.
0: Right.
1: So if you can only come and spend $7, that $7 goes towards a bigger picture. So we are very, very gratitude to us. So we have the Jamaican patties, we have treats for kids, we have a bunch of different items on that list. And we have some things there that, like, we will be having, like, kids' treat and so forth that are not even on that list.
0: Right.
1: But you can go to Eventbrite, choose what you want from our menu list, and your name will show up and your food will be ready when you get there.
0: No lines, no waiting, just delicious food, great music, and fun times. Can Jam Link Up this Sunday, 10 until 5. Do not miss it. All right, here's Nickelback with their new single. It's Bones for the Crows.

0: and roll is a vicious game. April Wine wrapping it up. I am Bryce. Going to go home now. Stick around. 6 o'clock news coming up in a few minutes, but that's all I got for you tonight. Actually, one more thing before I go, okay? What do you call an elephant that doesn't matter? An irrelevant. Good night.
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1: I'm Storm Lenny. A man is believed to have drowned in the Columbia River at Castlegar. RCMP Staff Sergeant Chris Clark says they received reports Sunday evening of someone in the water in distress.
2: So search and rescue, local fire department, as well as police conducted extensive search efforts using boats and drones. However, the man is yet to be located and is believed to have been washed away down the river.
1: Clark says a backpack thought to belong to the man was found along the shore. Police think they know who the victim is, but haven't released his name. Two bodies have been discovered up a logging road south of Fauquier. Nacusp RCMP say they don't suspect foul play. They discovered that a vehicle had burned on Tate Creek Forest Service Road, and they found the body of a man nearby who appeared to have suffered burns prior to his death. They also found the body of a woman in the area that didn't have any obvious injuries. Police say the victims have been tentatively identified, but no information has been released about them. After 8 years in local government, Creston Mayor Arnold DeBoon won't be seeking re-election this fall. DeBoon served one term on council before being elected mayor in 2022. He says his decision to retire wasn't a hard one.
3: When I got into local government, I decided that I would serve for two terms, and my two terms are up. I really have enjoyed my time, and it's been an honor and a privilege, but it's time for me to go to other things.
1: So far, the race to replace DeBoon includes just one candidate, Councillor Denise Dumas, who announced her bid for the town's top job last week. FortisBC says large customers like AI data centers are subject to extra scrutiny. Energy Solutions Manager Jason Wolf says they consider many factors before agreeing to provide power.
4: We look at the cost to connect the customer, we look at the revenue they're going to bring on, and we ensure that we're able to continue serving the existing customers and they're not going to be harmed by the addition of this new large customer.
1: Wolf says in some cases, large consumers have to provide their own infrastructure. FortisBC has a few data centers in its service area, including one at Christina Lake. Forest advocates gathered in Nelson Monday to call on Premier David Eby to increase protections for old-growth forests. Organizer Rita Corcoran says the group wanted to use Eby's visit to the region this week to deliver that message directly.
5: We feel disappointed in the leadership. We feel very upset in the direction that the Ministry of Forests is taking the forestry industry in BC right now, and we wanted to be able to give that message directly.
1: She says protesters are concerned the province has failed to follow through on recommendations from the Old Growth Strategic Review. More than 140 people attended the demonstration, but were unable to speak with EB. Soccer fans in Nelson will have a chance to take in international FIFA action on the big screen tomorrow afternoon as Lakeside transforms into footy fever. Kootenay Central MLA Brittany Anderson says the event is a natural fit for a community with a strong soccer culture.
6: Well, Nelson is an incredible soccer town. I mean, you go to Lakeside on a Saturday and it is just buzzing with kids and families, and so many of our young people and adults take part.
1: The event kicks off at 11:30 ahead of a noon viewing of Canada versus Switzerland. And for those looking to attend, transit and handy dart services will be free throughout the entire West Kootenay system that day.
0: Be the first to know. Get daily and weekly news alerts by signing up at our website, MyKootenayNow.com.
1: The GFI baseball tournament will be having a Hall of Fame ceremony later tonight. Many legends have already been celebrated, like former player Addison Walker, who had a perfect ERA of 0.0 last year, and Mitchell Jackman, who had a batting average of 714 in the same year. Meanwhile, Shane Bieber is set to make his season debut tonight. After a few successful games rehabbing in the minors, the righty looks to pick up where he left off last season for the Blue Jays. And finally, the Edmonton Oilers have officially brought Mike Babcock back to the NHL. The controversial coach was fired from the Blue Jackets in 2023 before the team even took the ice after some questionable off-ice actions involving looking through players' phones. He has led the Red Wings to a Stanley Cup in 2008 and Team Canada to gold in the Olympics for 2010 and 2014.
0: Guess roads and weather.
1: Nothing to worry about on the roads right now. It's looking all clear on highways in our area. In our weather forecast, a few clouds tonight dropping down to 11, the chance of showers and a thunderstorm tomorrow afternoon with a high of 32, the chance of showers dropping down to 14 tomorrow night, and sunny with a high of 31 for Thursday. I'm Storm Lenny. What is-

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0: This is Dan Ashman from AM Ford, reminding folks to come out to AM Ford or AM Plus by Winnie Plaza and take advantage of the great selection of vehicles we've got. 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
1: I'm Greg Nesteroff. Forest advocates gathered in Nelson to call on Premier David Eby to increase protections for old-growth forests. Organizer Rita Corcoran says the group wanted to use Eby's visit to the region this week to deliver that message directly.
2: We feel disappointed in the leadership. We feel very upset in the direction that the Ministry of Forests is taking the forestry industry in BC right now.
1: She says protesters are concerned the province has failed to follow through on recommendations from the Old Growth Strategic Review. More than 140 people attended the demonstration but were unable to speak with Eby. After 8 years in local government, Creston Mayor Arnold de Boon won't seek re-election this fall. De Boon served one term on council before being elected mayor in 2022. He says his decision to retire wasn't hard.
3: When I got into local government, I decided that I would serve for two terms, and my two terms are up. I really have enjoyed my time, and it's been an honor and a privilege, but it's time for me to go do other things.
1: So far, the race to replace de Boon includes just one candidate, Councillor Denise Dumas. A man's believed to have drowned in the Columbia River at Castlegar. RCMP Staff Sergeant Chris Clark says they received reports Sunday evening of someone in the water in distress.
4: So search and rescue, local fire department, as well as police conducted extensive search efforts using boats and drones. However, the man is yet to be located and is believed to have been washed away down the river.
1: Clark says a backpack thought to belong to the man was found along the shore. Police think they know who the victim is, but haven't released his name. Two bodies have been discovered up a logging road south of Fauquier. Nakusp RCMP say they don't suspect foul play. They discovered a vehicle had burned on Tate Creek Forest Service Road, and they found the body of a man nearby who appeared to have suffered burns prior to his death. They also found the body of a woman in the area that didn't have any obvious injuries. Police say the victims have been tentatively identified, but no information has been released about them. FortisBC says large customers like AI data centers are subject to extra scrutiny. Energy Solutions Manager Jason Wolf says they consider many factors before agreeing to provide power.
5: We look at the cost to connect the customer, we look at the revenue they're going to bring on, and we ensure that we're able to continue serving the existing customers and they're not going to be harmed by the addition of this new large customer.
1: Wolf says in some cases, large consumers have to provide their own infrastructure. FortisBC has a few data centers in its service area, including one at Christina Lake. And soccer fans in Nelson will have a chance to take in international FIFA action on the big screen this afternoon as Lakeside Park transforms into footy fever. Kootenay Central MLA Brittany Anderson says the event is a natural fit for a community with a strong soccer culture.
6: Well, Nelson is an incredible soccer town. I mean, you go to Lakeside on a Saturday and it is just buzzing with kids and families, and so many of our young people and adults take part.
1: The event kicks off at 11:30 ahead of a noon viewing of Canada versus Switzerland. Transit and handy dart service will be free throughout the West Kootenay today. You're urged to plan ahead as organizers expect a large turnout.
0: Be the first to know. Get daily and weekly news alerts by signing up at our website, MyKootenayNow.com.
7: The GFI baseball tournament continued with a lot of excitement last night. The Northwest Honkers edging out Burnaby 13-8 and Alaska blowing out Everett 9-2. In the MLB, the Blue Jays needed to go a full two extra innings before losing 9-7 to the Astros. However, it wasn't all for nothing as Shane Bieber looked decent in his nearly four-inning return to the mound, throwing 50 strikes on 75 pitches. Finally, the NHL trade market was buzzing yesterday. Five first-round picks being swapped between teams, with none being bigger than the fourth overall selection sent to Buffalo for Cranbrook defender Bowen Byram. The NHL draft takes place this Friday.
8: Good weather. Some clouds out there today with the risk of a thunderstorm in the afternoon. A daytime high sitting at just 32 degrees. In the evening, mainly cloudy, another chance of showers with the added risk of a thunderstorm, but clearing overnight to a low of 14. Tomorrow it starts out sunny, then sun and clouds with a chance of showers in the afternoon, the added risk of a thunderstorm, high of 31. Friday, rain and 19. Saturday, cloudy, chance of showers and 19. Sunday, cloudy, chance of showers and 20. Now taking a look at the Drive BC Road Report. Within around Castlegar, you can watch out for a potential delay over on Broadwater Road heading towards Syringa. Utility work has one lane going either way. Then over on Paulson Summit between Paulson Bridge and Paulson Cross Country tree resite for about 10K. Some paving operations are going to be slowing the drive. So if you're going to Grand Forks for any baseball action, expect a bit of a delay over there. If you spot anything else, let us know with a text 250-365-6100. From the Go Weather Booth, I'm Sam Pike.
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0: Good morning. Welcome to another Power Rock Morning right here on The Goat. I am Sam Pike, and however your morning's going so far, I'm glad you're spending at least part of it with me. How's your sleep last night? Did you get that cold 8 hours of sleep and wake up refreshed? Are you already working on your second cup of coffee, or did you sleep through your alarm? Launch yourself out of bed and spend the last 20 minutes setting personal speed records trying to get out the door. No judgment. We've been it all there, and we've got lots coming up this morning. A day dedicated to world-class rock. Grab that coffee. Let's get Wednesday rolling.
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0: Today is World Cat Domination Day, and honestly, if you've ever owned a cat, this isn't really a holiday, it's more of an acknowledgement. Cats don't ask for power, they already have it. A dog wants your approval, a cat assumes it already has it. A dog follows you around the house, a cat claims the best seat in the house for themselves and dares you to challenge the decision. One minute you're living your life, the next you're changing where you sit because a cat has decided that's its spot now, and somehow we're all okay with it. My cat Kiki absolutely has mastered this. She is just kind of claiming every part of the house currently, and I am a-okay with that. It's impressive, really. So here's to cats on World Cat Domination Day. Tiny furry dictators we're all willingly allowing into our homes.
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1: I'm Greg Nesteroff. Forest advocates who protested during Premier David Eby's visit to the region this week say they'd hoped to deliver their concerns about old-growth logging directly to him. Organizer Rita Corcoran says the protest started in Nelson, but was relocated to the Tagum Hall after they learned Eby was expected to attend an event there.
2: We wanted to share the message that we want his government to protect the last remaining tracts of old growth because they're not fulfilling the promises they've made in implementing the recommendations from the old growth strategic review.
1: However, Kootenay Central MLA Brittany Anderson says RCMP made a security assessment and the premier was unable to meet with the group. Creston Mayor Arnold de Boon is closing the book on his political career. The two-term local politician has confirmed he won't seek re-election this fall. He says becoming mayor was never part of his original plan.
3: I was not expecting to become the mayor. I thought I'll stay with council for two terms. But as it turns out, I needed to become mayor. There was, a lack of really qualified candidates, so I put my name in.
1: So far, Councillor Denise Dumas is the only declared candidate for mayor. Local elections across BC take place October 17th. Foul play is not suspected following the discovery of two bodies on a logging road near Lower Arrow Lake. Nakusp RCMP say they found a burned vehicle on Tate Creek Forest Service Road and a man's body nearby. He appeared to have suffered burns before his death. A woman's body was also found in the same area, but she didn't have any obvious signs of injury. Police think they know who the two people are and say they continue to work with the BC Coroner's Service. There's been no further sign of a man spotted in distress in the Columbia River at Castlegar on Sunday evening.
4: Witnesses reported seeing the man being carried downstream by the current, and a backpack believed to belong to him was later located on the shoreline.
1: RCMP Staff Sergeant Chris Clark says police, search and rescue, and firefighters looked for the man with boats and drones, but they couldn't find him. They haven't released his name, but think they know who he is.
4: Yes, he's tentatively been identified. However, confirmation will obviously need to occur once he's located.
1: Clark says while they're holding out hope, it's very likely the man drowned. A local power company says it's careful to ensure AI data centers and other large consumers don't hurt existing customers. FortisBC Energy Solutions Manager Jason Wolf says they review applications one by one.
5: When we're doing that evaluation, we always want to make sure that we have enough power for all our other customers, our existing customers and those that might be coming on as well. And if all those answers turn out okay, then we answer the AI customers yes, and here's the timeline and here's the cost.
1: Wolf says there were also circumstances where they'd say no. The company serves a few data centers, including one at Christina Lake, and has been approached about others. And Nelson's Lakeside Park is gearing up to be transformed into a FIFA fan zone today, complete with big-screen soccer, food, and family activities. The event kicks off at 11:30 before Canada takes on Switzerland at noon. Kootenay Central MLA Brittany Anderson hopes the gathering showcases Nelson's passion for soccer while bringing the community together.
6: Come down to Lakeside, be a part of not only a community celebration, but a global celebration. You know, soccer brings the community together and FIFA is now bringing the world together. It is going to be a lot of fun.
1: The celebration will continue throughout the afternoon with Scotland facing Brazil in a second featured match. To make getting there easier, BC Transit has announced free service across the West Kootenay today.
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7: The GFI baseball tournament continued with a lot of excitement last night. The Northwest Honkers edging out Burnaby 13-8 and Alaska blowing out Everett 9-2. In the MLB, the Blue Jays needed to go a full two extra innings before losing 9-7 to the Astros. However, it wasn't all for nothing as Shane Bieber looked decent in his nearly four-inning return to the mound, throwing 50 strikes on 75 pitches. Finally, the NHL trade market was buzzing yesterday. Five first-round picks being swapped between teams, with none being bigger than the fourth overall selection sent to Buffalo for Cranbrook defender Bowen Byram. The NHL draft takes place this Friday.
8: Some clouds out there today with the risk of a thunderstorm in the afternoon. A daytime high sitting at just 32 degrees in the evening. Mainly cloudy, another chance of showers with the added risk of a thunderstorm, but clearing overnight to a low of 14. Tomorrow it starts out sunny, then sunny clouds with a chance of showers in the afternoon. The added risk of a thunderstorm, high of 31. Friday, rain and 19. Saturday, cloudy, chance of showers and 19. Sunday, cloudy, chance of showers and 20. Now taking a look at the Drive BC Road Report. And within around Castlegar, you can watch out for a potential delay over on Broadwater Road heading towards Syringa. Utility work has one lane going either way. Then over on Paulson Summit between Paulson Bridge and Paulson Cross Country. Resite for about 10K. Some paving operations are going to be slowing the drive. So if you're going to Grand Forks for any baseball action, expect a bit of a delay over there. If you spot anything else, let us know with a text 250-365-6100. From the GOAT Weather Booth, I'm Sam Pike.
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0: Let's go back in time a little bit on this day in music history. Back in 2016, you know the song Led Zeppelin and their Stairway to Heaven. A U.S. jury ruled out they did not copy the famous opening from the band's spirit song, Taurus. The case had been one of the biggest copyright battles so far in rock history. The argument centered around the opening chord progression of Stairway to Heaven, with Spirit claiming that iconic riff was a little too similar to their earlier song. But of course, after hearing evidence, the jury concluded the two pieces were not similar enough. And one of the Led Zeppelin's defense was that the chord progression itself was incredibly common and had been used in music for centuries. Honestly, that's what makes music fascinating. There's so many notes to work with. Sometimes different artists arrive at the same similar idea. Either way, pretty cool.
1: The Goat. 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

0: He talks a lot, listens to music, and hogs the bathroom for an hour and a half. That's what Sam does at work. But can you guess this next job? It's Work It Out Wednesday on The Goat.
1: If you've never played before Work It Out Wednesday, I give you three clues about someone's job and you try to figure out what they do for a living. Today's mysterious occupation, it's Larry. What does Larry do for a living? Number one, most people don't want to see me, but they're very happy when I show up. Number two, I spend a lot of time dealing with things people would rather not talk about or think about. And number three, some days I'm indoors, some days I'm outdoors, and well, some days are a whole lot smellier than others. What do you think it is? 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
1: I'm Greg Nesteroff. Forest advocates gathered in Nelson to call on Premier David Eby to increase protections for old-growth forests. Organizer Rita Corcoran says the group wanted to use Eby's visit to the region this week to deliver that message directly.
2: We feel disappointed in the leadership. We feel very upset in the direction that the Ministry of Forests is taking the forestry industry in BC right now.
1: She says protesters are concerned the province has failed to follow through on recommendations from the Old Growth Strategic Review. More than 140 people attended the demonstration but were unable to speak with Eby. After 8 years in local government, Creston Mayor Arnold de Boon won't seek re-election this fall. De Boon served one term on council before being elected mayor in 2022. He says his decision to retire wasn't hard.
3: When I got into local government, I decided that I would serve for two terms, and my two terms are up. I really have enjoyed my time, and it's been an honor and a privilege, but it's time for me to go to other things.
1: So far, the race to replace de Boon includes just one candidate, Councillor Denise Dumas. A man's believed to have drowned in the Columbia River at Castlegar. RCMP Staff Sergeant Chris Clark says they received reports Sunday evening of someone in the water in distress.
4: So search and rescue, local fire department, as well as police conducted extensive search efforts using boats and drones. However, the man is yet to be located and is believed to have been washed away down the river.
1: Clark says a backpack thought to belong to the man was found along the shore. Police think they know who the victim is, but haven't released his name. Two bodies have been discovered up a logging road south of Fauquier. Nakaspar RCMP say they don't suspect foul play. They discovered a vehicle had burned on Tate Creek Forest Service Road, and they found the body of a man nearby who appeared to have suffered burns prior to his death. They also found the body of a woman in the area that didn't have any obvious injuries. Police say the victims have been tentatively identified, but no information has been released about them. FortisBC says large customers like AI data centers are subject to extra scrutiny. Energy Solutions Manager Jason Wolf says they consider many factors before agreeing to provide power.
5: We look at the cost to connect the customer, we look at the revenue they're going to bring on, and we ensure that we're able to continue serving the existing customers and they're not going to be harmed by the addition of this new large customer.
1: Wolf says in some cases, large consumers have to provide their own infrastructure. FortisBC has a few data centers in its service area, including one at Christina Lake. And soccer fans in Nelson will have a chance to take in international FIFA action on the big screen this afternoon as Lakeside Park transforms into footy fever. Kootenay Central MLA Brittany Anderson says the event is a natural fit for a community with a strong soccer culture.
6: Well, Nelson is an incredible soccer town. I mean, you go to Lakeside on a Saturday and it is just buzzing with kids and families, and so many of our young people and adults take part.
1: The event kicks off at 11:30 ahead of a noon viewing of Canada versus Switzerland. Transit and handy dart service will be free throughout the West Kootenay today. You're urged to plan ahead as organizers expect a large turnout.
0: Be the first to know. 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
8: The GFI baseball tournament continued with a lot of excitement last night. The Northwest Honkers edging out Burnaby 13-8 and Alaska blowing out Everett 9-2. In the MLB, the Blue Jays needed to go a full two extra innings before losing 9-7 to the Astros. However, it wasn't all for nothing as Shane Bieber looked decent in his nearly four-inning return to the mound, throwing 50 strikes on 75 pitches. Finally, the NHL trade market was buzzing yesterday. Five first-round picks being swapped between teams, with none being bigger than the fourth overall selection sent to Buffalo for Cranbrook defender Bowen Byram. The NHL draft takes place this Friday.
9: Good weather. Some clouds out there today with the risk of a thunderstorm in the afternoon. A daytime high sitting at just 32 degrees. In the evening, mainly cloudy, another chance of showers with the added risk of a thunderstorm, but clearing overnight to a low of 14. Tomorrow it starts out sunny, then sun and clouds with a chance of showers in the afternoon. The added risk of a thunderstorm, high of 31. Friday, rain and 19. Saturday, cloudy, chance of showers and 19. Sunday, cloudy, chance of showers and 20. Now taking a look at the Drive BC Road Report. And within around Castlegar, you can watch out for a potential delay over on Broadwater Road heading towards Syringa. Utility work has one lane going either way. Then over on Paulson Summit between Paulson Bridge and Paulson Cross Country. tree resite for about 10K. Some paving operations are going to be slowing the drive. So if you're going to Grand Forks for any baseball action, expect a bit of a delay over there. If you spot anything else, let us know with a text 250-365-6100. From the Go Weather Booth, I'm Sam Pike.
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Man, I love that song. White Zombie, More Than Human. You're listening to the Power Rock Morning on the GOAT. The NHL draft is almost here. And if I was running the Vancouver Canucks, I think I'd know what I'd do. In fact, it's that time of year where everybody becomes an armchair GM. And I have an idea. Now, it looks like Stenberg might be going number two overall after the Sharks traded for some draft picks and potentially getting a guaranteed defenseman that can fill out their lineup. So Stenberg's probably going to the San Jose Sharks. I'd say Caleb Malhotra at number three. But most importantly, I'm talking picks 24 and 33. If they're available, I'd be swapping things around to get Liam and Marcus Rock, the two brothers, playing their entire lives together, coming into the organization together, growing together, pushing each other. Now, I'm not saying we'd get another Sedin situation, but I'm also not saying it. Maybe you love the idea. Maybe you think I've completely lost my mind. Who should the Canucks draft this year? Text me, call me. Let's play Armchair GM.

0: That's Heard by Johnny Cash. My goodness, what a song. You are listening to your Power Rock Morning on the GOAT. Throwing out two statistics, throwing out the first two games. Everything comes out to today over in the World Cup. Canada's taking on Switzerland at 12 in a massive World Cup group stage showdown. Both teams are in good position. There is plenty on the line. Win or even a draw keeps Canada atop ground. More importantly, keeps them right here in Vancouver for round of 32. That means more rest, less travel, and a chance to keep things in front of a home crowd. And that is very much exciting. It's something that I'm hoping will happen. And the alternate, well, a quick trip south and a much tighter turnaround. Canadian coach Jesse Marsh has been talking about this for years. Staying in Vancouver was always part of the plan. There is going to be a watch party at the Legion. Hopefully you can show up.
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1: I'm Greg Nesteroff. Forest advocates who protested during Premier David Eby's visit to the region this week say they'd hoped to deliver their concerns about old-growth logging directly to him. Organizer Rita Corcoran says the protest started in Nelson but was relocated to the Tagum Hall after they learned Eby was expected to attend an event there.
2: We wanted to share the message that we want his government to protect the last remaining tracts of old growth because they're not fulfilling the promises they've made in implementing the recommendations from the old growth strategic review.
1: However, Kootenay Central MLA Brittany Anderson says RCMP made a security assessment and the premier was unable to meet with the group. Creston Mayor Arnold de Boon is closing the book on his political career. The two-term local politician has confirmed he won't seek re-election this fall. He says becoming mayor was never part of his original plan.
3: I was not expecting to become the mayor. I thought I'll stay with council for two terms. But as it turns out, I needed to become mayor. There was, a lack of really qualified candidates, so I put my name in.
1: So far, Councillor Denise Dumas is the only declared candidate for mayor. Local elections across BC take place October 17th. Foul play is not suspected following the discovery of two bodies on a logging road near Lower Arrow Lake. Nacusp RCMP say they found a burned vehicle on Tate Creek Forest Service Road and a man's body nearby. He appeared to have suffered burns before his death. A woman's body was also found in the same area, but she didn't have any obvious signs of injury. Police think they know who the two people are and say they continue to work with the BC Coroner's Service. There's been no further sign of a man spotted in distress in the Columbia River at Castlegar on Sunday evening.
4: Witness was reported seeing the man being carried downstream by the current, and a backpack believed to belong to him was later located on the shoreline.
1: RCMP Staff Sergeant Chris Clark says police, search and rescue, and firefighters looked for the man with boats and drones, but they couldn't find him. They haven't released his name, but think they know who he is.
4: Yes, he's tentatively been identified. However, confirmation will obviously need to occur once he's located.
1: Clark says while they're holding out hope, it's very likely the man drowned. A local power company says it's careful to ensure AI data centers and other large consumers don't hurt existing customers. FortisBC Energy Solutions Manager Jason Wolf says they review applications one by one.
5: When we're doing that evaluation, we always want to make sure that we have enough power for all our other customers, our existing customers, and those that might be coming on as well. And if all those answers turn out okay, then we answer the AI customers yes, and here's the timeline and here's the cost.
1: Wolf says there are also circumstances where they'd say no. The company serves a few data centers, including one at Christina Lake, and has been approached about others. And Nelson's Lakeside Park is gearing up to be transformed into a FIFA fan zone today, complete with big-screen soccer, food, and family activities. The event kicks off at 11:30 before Canada takes on Switzerland at noon. Kootenay Central MLA Brittany Anderson hopes the gathering showcases Nelson's passion for soccer while bringing the community together.
6: Come down to Lakeside, be a part of not only a community celebration, but a global celebration. You know, soccer brings the community together and FIFA is now bringing the world together. It is going to be a lot of fun.
1: The celebration will continue throughout the afternoon with Scotland facing Brazil in a second featured match. To make getting there easier, BC Transit has announced free service across the West Kootenay today.
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8: The GFI baseball tournament continued with a lot of excitement last night. The Northwest Honkers edging out Burnaby 13-8 and Alaska blowing out Everett 9-2. In the MLB, the Blue Jays needed to go a full two extra innings before losing 9-7 to the Astros. However, it wasn't all for nothing as Shane Bieber looked decent in his nearly four-inning return to the mound, throwing 50 strikes on 75 pitches. Finally, the NHL trade market was buzzing yesterday. Five first-round picks being swapped between teams, with none being bigger than the fourth overall selection sent to Buffalo for Cranbrook defender Bowen Byram. The NHL draft takes place this Friday.
0: Yo, weather.
9: Some clouds out there today with the risk of a thunderstorm in the afternoon. A daytime high sitting at just 32 degrees in the evening. Mainly cloudy, another chance of showers with the added risk of a thunderstorm, but clearing overnight to a low of 14. Tomorrow it starts out sunny, then sun and clouds with a chance of showers in the afternoon. The added risk of a thunderstorm, high of 31. Friday, rain and 19. Saturday, cloudy, chance of showers and 19. Sunday, cloudy, chance of showers and 20. Now taking a look at the Drive BC Road Report. And within around Castlegar, you can watch out for a potential delay over on Broadwater Road heading towards Syringa. Utility work has one lane going either way. Then over on Paulson Summit between Paulson Bridge and Paulson Cross Country Resite for about 10K, some paving operations are going to be slowing the drive. So if you're going to Grand Forks for any baseball action, expect a bit of a delay over there. If you spot anything else, let us know with a text 250-365-6100. From the GO Weather Booth, I'm Sam Pike.

0: opinions are like assholes. Everyone's got one. Even Sam. It's time for Sam Says So on the GOAT.
1: Sam Says So, the part of the show where I take a completely unnecessary stand on something. And today's topic, early mornings. Now, obviously, being an early morning radio show, you know I'm a morning guy. But it didn't used to be that way. Back in the day, I used to like to sleep until at least 10 a.m. and then roll out of bed to watch some cartoons. Teenagers, hey, that was the life. But nowadays, I'm definitely a early morning person. 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It really stretches out your day. You can get a lot of stuff done in the morning before it gets too hot. So I'm an early morning guy, but maybe you aren't. Maybe you're a sleep-in kind of person. Text in 250-365-6100, early mornings or late afternoon. Let me know.
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1: 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The fuel efficiency of the vehicles that are 5 and 6 years old, 7 and 8 years old, isn't close to what the fuel efficiency is now. So you really want to take advantage of this window in the marketplace where basically you can get 0%, 1%, 2%, 3%. You can't get that at the banks or credit unions, but you can certainly get it at AM Ford, and it's at least on, I would say, 75% of the 131 new vehicles we have in stock here at AM Ford and AM Plus. 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I've said it before. When you've seen the rest.
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3: 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The legendary Betty Boop makes her debut. The world's famous and iconic Empire State Building is completed. 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Wind-up train sets and glamorous low-cut open-back dresses were all the rage.
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1: I'm Greg Nesteroff. Forest advocates gathered in Nelson to call on Premier David Eby to increase protections for old-growth forests. Organizer Rita Corcoran says the group wanted to use Eby's visit to the region this week to deliver that message directly.
2: We feel disappointed in the leadership. We feel very upset in the direction that the Ministry of Forests is taking the forestry industry in BC right now.
1: She says protesters are concerned the province has failed to follow through on recommendations from the Old Growth Strategic Review. More than 140 people attended the demonstration but were unable to speak with Eby. After 8 years in local government, Creston Mayor Arnold de Boon won't seek re-election this fall. De Boon served one term on council before being elected mayor in 2022. He says his decision to retire wasn't hard.
3: When I got into local government, I decided that I would serve for two terms, and my two terms are up. I really have enjoyed my time, and it's been an honor and a privilege, but it's time for me to go to other things.
1: So far, the race to replace de Boon includes just one candidate, Councillor Denise Dumas. A man's believed to have drowned in the Columbia River at Castlegar. RCMP Staff Sergeant Chris Clark says they received reports Sunday evening of someone in the water in distress.
4: So search and rescue, local fire department, as well as police conducted extensive search efforts using boats and drones. However, the man is yet to be located and is believed to have been washed away down the river.
1: Clark says a backpack thought to belong to the man was found along the shore. Police think they know who the victim is, but haven't released his name. Two bodies have been discovered up a logging road south of Fauquier. Nakusp RCMP say they don't suspect foul play. They discovered a vehicle had burned on Tate Creek Forest Service Road, and they found the body of a man nearby who appeared to have suffered burns prior to his death. They also found the body of a woman in the area that didn't have any obvious injuries. Police say the victims have been tentatively identified, but no information has been released about them. FortisBC says large customers like AI data centers are subject to extra scrutiny. Energy Solutions Manager Jason Wolf says they consider many factors before agreeing to provide power.
5: We look at the cost to connect the customer, we look at the revenue they're going to bring on, and we ensure that we're able to continue serving the existing customers and they're not going to be harmed by the addition of this new large customer.
1: Wolf says in some cases, large consumers have to provide their own infrastructure. FortisBC has a few data centers in its service area, including one at Christina Lake. And soccer fans in Nelson will have a chance to take in international FIFA action on the big screen this afternoon as Lakeside Park transforms into footy fever. Kootenay Central MLA Brittany Anderson says the event is a natural fit for a community with a strong soccer culture.
6: Well, Nelson is an incredible soccer town. I mean, you go to Lakeside on a Saturday and it is just buzzing with kids and families, and so many of our young people and adults take part.
1: The event kicks off at 11:30 ahead of a noon viewing of Canada versus Switzerland. Transit and handy dart service will be free throughout the West Kootenay today. You're urged to plan ahead as organizers expect a large turnout.
0: Be the first to know. 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
7: The GFI baseball tournament continued with a lot of excitement last night. The Northwest Honkers edging out Burnaby 13-8 and Alaska blowing out Everett 9-2. In the MLB, the Blue Jays needed to go a full two extra innings before losing 9-7 to the Astros. However, it wasn't all for nothing as Shane Bieber looked decent in his nearly four-inning return to the mound, throwing 50 strikes on 75 pitches. Finally, the NHL trade market was buzzing yesterday. Five first-round picks being swapped between teams, with none being bigger than the fourth overall selection sent to Buffalo for Cranbrook defender Bowen Byram. The NHL draft takes place this Friday.
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9: Goat weather. Some clouds out there today with the risk of a thunderstorm in the afternoon. A daytime high sitting at just 32 degrees in the evening. Mainly cloudy, another chance of showers with the added risk of a thunderstorm, but clearing overnight to a low of 14. Tomorrow it starts out sunny, then sun and clouds with a chance of showers in the afternoon. The added risk of a thunderstorm, high of 31. Friday, rain and 19. Saturday, cloudy, chance of showers and 19. Sunday, cloudy, chance of showers and 20. Now taking a look at the Drive BC Road Report. And within around Castlegar, you can watch out for a potential delay over on Broadwater Road heading towards Syringa. Utility work has one lane going either way. Then over on Paulson Summit between Paulson Bridge and Paulson Cross Country tree resite for about 10K. Some paving operations are going to be slowing the drive. So if you're going to Grand Forks for any baseball action, expect a bit of a delay over there. If you spot anything else, let us know with a text 250-365-6100. From the GOAT Weather Booth, I'm Sam Pike.
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Hey, looking for something to do this weekend? Well, it's the Can Jam Link Up at Millennium Park and Pond, Sunday, 10 a.m. to 5 p.m. It's a fantastic community event supporting local charities, including GERPA. It's going to be live reggae music from Truck Van Car and Modern Bob. Some great food, plenty of fun throughout the day. 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And honestly, you had me a jerk chicken, all happening Sunday at Millennium Parks and Pond. Bryce spoke to Basil a little bit about it, so we have a chance to listen to that if you stop by our Facebook page, 99.3 The Go-CKQR. All the details available there as well.

0: Hey, quick reminder for homeowners this morning, love and taxes. That's right, the 2026 property tax deadline is coming up July 2nd. It's coming up quick, so if you're eligible for the homeowner grant, make sure you apply before the deadline. That grant has to be applied for every single year. Not very rock and roll of us on the Power Rock Morning, but still something we should talk about just in case it slips your mind like it does mine every single year. Hey, thanks for staying tuned. We got more world-class rock for you. Approaching 8:30, and then we're going to be getting into our question of the day. Excited for this one.
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1: I'm Greg Nesteroff. Forest advocates who protested during Premier David Eby's visit to the region this week say they'd hoped to deliver their concerns about old-growth logging directly to him. Organizer Rita Corcoran says the protest started in Nelson, but was relocated to the Tagum Hall after they learned Eby was expected to attend an event there.
2: We wanted to share the message that we want his government to protect the last remaining tracts of old growth because they're not fulfilling the promises they've made in implementing the recommendations from the old growth strategic review.
1: However, Kootenay Central MLA Brittany Anderson says RCMP made a security assessment and the premier was unable to meet with the group. Creston Mayor Arnold de Boon is closing the book on his political career. The two-term local politician has confirmed he won't seek re-election this fall. He says becoming mayor was never part of his original plan.
3: I was not expecting to become the mayor. I thought I'll stay with council for two terms, but as it turns out, I needed to become mayor. There was, a lack of really qualified candidates, so I put my name in.
1: So far, Councillor Denise Dumas is the only declared candidate for mayor. Local elections across BC take place October 17th. Foul play is not suspected following the discovery of two bodies on a logging road near Lower Arrow Lake. Nakusp RCMP say they found a burned vehicle on Tate Creek Forest Service Road and a man's body nearby. He appeared to have suffered burns before his death. A woman's body was also found in the same area, but she didn't have any obvious signs of injury. Police think they know who the two people are and say they continue to work with the BC Coroner's Service. There's been no further sign of a man spotted in distress in the Columbia River at Castlegar on Sunday evening.
4: Witnesses reported seeing the man being carried downstream by the current, and a backpack believed to belong to him was later located on the shoreline.
1: RCMP Staff Sergeant Chris Clark says police, search and rescue, and firefighters looked for the man with boats and drones, but they couldn't find him. They haven't released his name, but think they know who he is.
4: Yes, he's tentatively been identified. However, confirmation will obviously need to occur once he's located.
1: Clark says while they're holding out hope, it's very likely the man drowned. A local power company says it's careful to ensure AI data centers and other large consumers don't hurt existing customers. FortisBC Energy Solutions Manager Jason Wolf says they review applications one by one.
5: When we're doing that evaluation, we always want to make sure that we have enough power for all our other customers, our existing customers, and those that might be coming on as well. And if all those answers turn out okay, then we answer the AI customers yes, and here's the timeline and here's the cost.
1: Wolf says there were also circumstances where they'd say no. The company serves a few data centers, including one at Christina Lake, and has been approached about others. And Nelson's Lakeside Park is gearing up to be transformed into a FIFA fan zone today, complete with big-screen soccer, food, and family activities. The event kicks off at 11:30 before Canada takes on Switzerland at noon. Kootenay Central MLA Brittany Anderson hopes the gathering showcases Nelson's passion for soccer while bringing the community together.
6: Come down to Lakeside, be a part of not only a community celebration, but a global celebration. You know, soccer brings the community together, and FIFA is now bringing the world together. It is going to be a lot of fun.
1: The celebration will continue throughout the afternoon with Scotland facing Brazil in a second featured match. To make getting there easier, BC Transit has announced free service across the West Kootenay today.
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7: The GFI baseball tournament continued with a lot of excitement last night. The Northwest Honkers edging out Burnaby 13-8 and Alaska blowing out Everett 9-2. In the MLB, the Blue Jays needed to go a full two extra innings before losing 9-7 to the Astros. However, it wasn't all for nothing as Shane Bieber looked decent in his nearly four-inning return to the mound, throwing 50 strikes on 75 pitches. Finally, the NHL trade market was buzzing yesterday. Five first-round picks being swapped between teams, with none being bigger than the fourth overall selection sent to Buffalo for Cranbrook defender Bowen Byram. The NHL draft takes place this Friday.
8: Good weather. Some clouds out there today with the risk of a thunderstorm in the afternoon. A daytime high sitting at just 32 degrees in the evening. Mainly cloudy, another chance of showers with the added risk of a thunderstorm, but clearing overnight to a low of 14. Tomorrow it starts out sunny, then sunny clouds with a chance of showers in the afternoon. The added risk of a thunderstorm, high of 31. Friday, rain and 19. Saturday, cloudy, chance of showers and 19. Sunday, cloudy, chance of showers and 20. Now taking a look at the Drive BC Road Report. And within around Castlegar, you can watch out for a potential delay over on Broadwater Road heading towards Syringa. Utility work has one lane going either way. Then over on Paulson Summit between Paulson Bridge and Paulson Cross Country. Resite for about 10K. Some paving operations are going to be slowing the drive. So if you're going to Grand Forks for any baseball action, expect a bit of a delay over there. If you spot anything else, let us know with a text 250-365-6100. From the GOAT Weather Booth, I'm Sam Pike.
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0: The Great Canadian Road Trip Tour is coming to Trail, featuring Doc Walker, Jason McCoy, and Michelle Rice. 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I was born again in Dixieland. The Great Canadian Road Trip is presented by the Kootenai Concert Connection in association with the GOAT.
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0: We're still looking for a Work It Out Wednesday winner. Every Wednesday, we provide three clues, and you get to guess as to what listener does for a living. This week, it's Larry. Clue number one, most people don't want to see me, but they're very happy when I show up. Clue number two, spend a lot of time dealing with things people would rather not think about. And number three, some days a whole lot smellier than others. We've had one guest so far on our Facebook page, a plumber. That's close, but no. Stop by our Facebook page, 993thego-CKQR. 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
1: I'm Greg Nesteroff. Forest advocates gathered in Nelson to call on Premier David Eby to increase protections for old-growth forests. Organizer Rita Corcoran says the group wanted to use Eby's visit to the region this week to deliver that message directly.
2: We feel disappointed in the leadership. We feel very upset in the leadership. We feel very upset in the direction that the Ministry of Forests is taking the forestry industry in BC right now.
1: She says protesters are concerned the province has failed to follow through on recommendations from the Old Growth Strategic Review. More than 140 people attended the demonstration but were unable to speak with Eby. After 8 years in local government, Creston Mayor Arnold DeBoon won't seek re-election this fall. DeBoon served one term on council before being elected mayor in 2022. He says his decision to retire wasn't hard.
3: When I got into local government, I decided that I would serve for two terms, and my two terms are up. I really have enjoyed my time, and it's been an honor and a privilege, but it's time for me to go do other things.
1: So far, the race to replace DeBoon includes just one candidate, Councillor Denise Dumas. A man's believed to have drowned in the Columbia River at Castlegar. RCMP Staff Sergeant Chris Clark says they received reports Sunday evening of someone in the water in distress.
4: So search and rescue, local fire department, as well as police conducted extensive search efforts using boats and drones. However, the man is yet to be located and is believed to have been washed away down the river.
1: Clark says a backpack thought to belong to the man was found along the shore. Police think they know who the victim is, but haven't released his name. Two bodies have been discovered up a logging road south of Fauquier. Nacusp RCMP say they don't suspect foul play. They discovered a vehicle had burned on Tate Creek Forest Service Road, and they found the body of a man nearby who appeared to have suffered burns prior to his death. They also found the body of a woman in the area that didn't have any obvious injuries. Police say the victims have been tentatively identified, but no information has been released about them. FortisBC says large customers like AI data centers are subject to extra scrutiny. Energy Solutions Manager Jason Wolf says they consider many factors before agreeing to provide power.
5: We look at the cost to connect the customer, we look at the revenue they're going to bring on, and we ensure that we're able to continue serving the existing customers and they're not going to be harmed by the addition of this new large customer.
1: Wolf says in some cases, large consumers have to provide their own infrastructure. FortisBC has a few data centers in its service area, including one at Christina Lake. And soccer fans in Nelson will have a chance to take in international FIFA action on the big screen this afternoon as Lakeside Park transforms into footy fever. Kootenay Central MLA Brittany Anderson says the event is a natural fit for a community with a strong soccer culture.
6: Well, Nelson is an incredible soccer town. I mean, you go to Lakeside on a Saturday and it is just buzzing with kids and families, and so many of our young people and adults take part.
1: The event kicks off at 11:30 ahead of a noon viewing of Canada versus Switzerland. Transit and handy dart service will be free throughout the West Kootenay today. You're urged to plan ahead as organizers expect a large turnout.
0: Be the first to know. 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
7: The GFI baseball tournament continued with a lot of excitement last night. The Northwest Honkers edging out Burnaby 13-8 and Alaska blowing out Everett 9-2. In the MLB, the Blue Jays needed to go a full two extra innings before losing 9-7 to the Astros. However, it wasn't all for nothing as Shane Bieber looked decent in his nearly four-inning return to the mound, throwing 50 strikes on 75 pitches. Finally, the NHL trade market was buzzing yesterday, five first-round picks being swapped between teams, with none being bigger than the fourth overall selection sent to Buffalo for Cranbrook defender Bowen Byram. The NHL draft takes place this Friday.
8: Some clouds out there today with the risk of a thunderstorm in the afternoon. A daytime high sitting at just 32 degrees in the evening. Mainly cloudy, another chance of showers with the added risk of a thunderstorm, but clearing overnight to a low of 14. Tomorrow it starts out sunny, then sun and clouds with a chance of showers in the afternoon. The added risk of a thunderstorm, high of 31. Friday, rain and 19. Saturday, cloudy, chance of showers and 19. Sunday, cloudy, chance of showers and 20. Now taking a look at the Drive BC Road Report. And within around Castlegar, you can watch out for a potential delay over on Broadwater Road heading towards Syringa. Utility work has one lane going either way. Then over on Paulson Summit between Paulson Bridge and Paulson Cross Country tree resite for about 10K. Some paving operations are going to be slowing the drive. So if you're going to Grand Forks for any baseball action, expect a bit of a delay over there. If you spot anything else, let us know with a text 250-365-6100. From the Go Weather Booth, I'm Sam Pike.

Hey, we've mentioned it a little bit earlier. We got a huge one coming up today. Canada taking on Switzerland with first place in the group on the line. We're talking about the World Cup. Now I want to know how you're feeling going into this match. Are you confident? Are you nervous? Are you already planning where you're going to watch? There's a watch party going on at the Legion in Castlegar, so if you don't have a place to check it out, there is the place to go. Are you a big soccer fan? I myself, my dad's from Bristol over in England, and that was a big part of us. Our growing up experience was watching soccer Sunday morning with Pop and, well, kind of waiting for the game to end. Not a big soccer fan, but seeing Canada do somewhat well, I'm really excited to see if they can keep up the momentum, especially after their domination of Qatar. Who wins? Who scores the big goal? Is it going to be a draw? Text in 250-365-6100. The GOAT.

0: Good morning, Sam here. Quick reminder, we are still looking for our Work It Out Wednesday winner. Every Wednesday, we ask listeners to guess as to one mystery occupation. This week, what does Larry do for a living? Clue number one, most people don't want to see me, but they're very happy when I show up. Clue number two, I spend a lot of time dealing with things people would rather not think about. And clue number three, some days I'm indoors, some days I'm outdoors. Most days, a whole lot smellier than normal. Now, we've had a couple guesses. Kim says, septic tank cleaner. That's a really good guess. We've had listeners guess plumber, two plumbers, but not quite. We are looking for one answer in particular. Do you know what Larry does for a living? Text in 250-365-6100 or stop by our Facebook page or Instagram, 993thegoat-CKQR.
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0: I need your help settling something this morning. When it comes to summer activities, I'm a big fan of sitting on the beach and letting the day go away. My wife loves hiking, but when it gets too hot, I am all about staying as far away from the sun as possible, unless you're right next to some water. Camping is another one that I don't always love. I don't like pretending that I have to sleep outdoors. I'm just not very good at it. But what about you? What is the most overrated summer activity? Is it hiking? Is it lake days? Maybe you just like staying inside playing board games. Who knows? Maybe it's golf. Maybe you can't stand golf. Let me know. Text in 250-365-6100. What is the most overrated summer activity?
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0: That's going to do it for another Power Rock Morning on the Goat. Thanks for spending part of your Wednesday with me, the Doldrums. Hump Day, whether you were listening on your way to work, from the job site, from your office, or while pretending to actually work and just listening to the music. I appreciate you hanging out with me today. Thanks, everybody who texted in. The Work It Out Wednesday, still looking for a winner there. So if we don't get one today, I'm going to touch in tomorrow, see if anyone can get that. All eyes turn to Canada and Switzerland. Hopefully tomorrow morning we're going to be talking about Canada finishing first in the group. Enjoy the rest of the day. Bryce is right this afternoon. Sam Pike signing off.
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2: 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A new sound is born, known as rock and roll. Humphrey Bogart and Ingrid Bergman grace the big screen in Casablanca. And the world celebrates the end of World War II.
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0: The Great Canadian Road Trip Tour is coming to Trail, featuring Doc Walker, Jason McCoy, and Michelle Wright. 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I was born again in Dixieland. 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
1: I'm Greg Nesteroff. Forest advocates who protested during Premier David Eby's visit to the region this week say they'd hoped to deliver their concerns about old-growth logging directly to him. Organizer Rita Corcoran says the protest started in Nelson, but was relocated to the Tagum Hall after they learned Eby was expected to attend an event there.
2: We wanted to share the message that we want his government to protect the last remaining tracts of old growth because they're not fulfilling the promises they've made in implementing the recommendations from the old growth strategic review.
1: However, Kootenay Central MLA Brittany Anderson says RCMP made a security assessment and the premier was unable to meet with the group. Creston Mayor Arnold de Boone is closing the book on his political career. The two-term local politician has confirmed he won't seek re-election this fall. He says becoming mayor was never part of his original plan.
3: I was not expecting to become the mayor. I thought I'll stay with council for two terms. But as it turns out, I needed to become mayor. There was, a lack of really qualified candidates, so I put my name in.
1: So far, Councillor Denise Dumas is the only declared candidate for mayor. Local elections across BC take place October 17th. Foul play is not suspected following the discovery of two bodies on a logging road near Lower Arrow Lake. Nacusp RCMP say they found a burned vehicle on Tate Creek Forest Service Road and a man's body nearby. He appeared to have suffered burns before his death. A woman's body was also found in the same area, but she didn't have any obvious signs of injury. Police think they know who the two people are and say they continue to work with the BC Coroner Service. There's been no further sign of a man spotted in distress in the Columbia River at Castlegar on Sunday evening.
4: Witnesses reported seeing the man being carried downstream by the current, and a backpack believed to belong to him was later located on the shoreline.
1: RCMP Staff Sergeant Chris Clark says police, search and rescue, and firefighters looked for the man with boats and drones, but they couldn't find him. They haven't released his name, but think they know who he is.
4: Yes, he's tentatively been identified. However, confirmation will obviously need to occur once he's located.
1: Clark says while they're holding out hope, it's very likely the man drowned. A local power company says it's careful to ensure AI data centers and other large consumers don't hurt existing customers. FortisBC Energy Solutions Manager Jason Wolf says they review applications one by one.
5: When we're doing that evaluation, we always want to make sure that we have enough power for all our other customers, our existing customers, and those that might be coming on as well. And if all those answers turn out okay, then we answer the AI customers yes, and here's the timeline and here's the cost.
1: Wolf says there are also circumstances where they'd say no. The company serves a few data centers, including one at Christina Lake, and has been approached about others. And Nelson's Lakeside Park is being transformed into a FIFA fan zone today, complete with big screen soccer, food, and family activities. The event is underway now as Canada takes on Switzerland. Kootenay Central MLA Brittany Anderson hopes the gathering showcases Nelson's passion for soccer while bringing the community together.
6: Come down to Lakeside, be a part of not only a community celebration, but a global celebration. You know, soccer brings the community together and FIFA is now bringing the world together. It is going to be a lot of fun.
1: The celebration will continue throughout the afternoon with Scotland facing Brazil in a second featured match. To make getting there easier, BC Transit has announced free service across the West Kootenay today.
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1: At the World Cup, Canada is taking on Switzerland for top spot in Group B right now. Canada is only behind Germany for most goals scored this tournament and is expected to get help from the back end as Alphonso Davies makes his tournament debut. The GFI baseball tournament continues this afternoon with the Grand Forks Slag Dusters looking for redemption after a tough game to open the tournament. They take on Everett in the afternoon game. But first, the Burnaby Bulldogs are taking on the Seattle Blackfins in the first matchup of today's action starting in about an hour. And the Toronto Blue Jays wrap up their series against the Houston Astros this afternoon. Toronto has slowly been able to accumulate some wins over the past couple of weeks. And if they beat Houston today, they'll even their record at 500. On the roads, expect minor delays on the Kootenay Pass from 7 to 4 on weekdays, and minor delays on the Blueberry-Paulson Pass from 7 to 7 Monday to Saturday. The forecast today, increasing cloud, risk of a thunderstorm late this afternoon, high of 32. Tonight, chance of showers with the risk of a thunderstorm and a low of 14. Tomorrow, sunny in the morning, mix of sun and cloud with a chance of showers in the afternoon and the risk of a thunderstorm, High of 31.
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0: But longer.
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starting the show with One Fine Morning by Lighthouse. And it was a really nice morning today. The afternoon, we're getting the clouds. And we do have a risk of thunderstorms. 40% with a likelihood of showers. Starting now, running until 8 o'clock or so. Wind gusting up to 40 kilometers an hour. Right now, it's 30 degrees, possible high of 32. I was just watching some soccer there. A tough loss for Team Canada. Switzerland did defeat them, but it looks like Canada will be advancing. We'll get a little bit more into that later on in the show. For right now, well, this is for the men at work.

0: Neil Young on the go. Tomorrow night, downtown Trail's going to be bumping. It's the very first Music in the Park of the summer season going down tomorrow. And on tomorrow's show, I will have the executive director of Trail District Arts Council, Amelia Ewert, to get you ready for it all. And maybe a ticket giveaway today from the Trail Arts Council. Two tickets to see Masters of Schlong at the Bailey Theater this Saturday night. So tune in around 4 o'clock for that. And this show is loaded, so let's keep it moving.
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I hear you calling from Gob. On the go. I'm Bryce. Coming up, we're going to hear from Basil Fuller, the man behind Can Jam Link Up, hitting its 9th year this year, and a little razzle dazzle on the way. But first, we'll throw it back to 2008, where on this day, Shinedown released their 3rd album, The Sound of Madness. And this is really, this is the one. This is the one that took them to that next level. And so many hits came off of this one. And I really believe that this is the album that's established them as one of the biggest bands of the 21st century. It is the defining Shinedown

0: sign of the Gypsy Queen from April Wine on the Goat. We're just a few days away from Can Jam Link Up, Millennium Park and Ponds, this Sunday from 10 until 5. Some of the best food you're going to have all year. It's going to be delicious. We got live reggae music from Truck Van Car and Modern Bob. And of course, a big shout out to Basil for putting this event on. Basil, thank you so much.
1: And then to top it all is for a greater cause.
0: Yeah, absolutely.
1: You know, because everybody commuting back and forth to work, and God forbid something happen, we are trying to fuel CURPA so that, because it is as no cost to your medical service plan. They don't get anything else apart from donation to keep striving. And to see that these doctors are leaving their own habitat and going out there to save people's lives free of cost, you know? Mm-hmm. So that is like you come there and you're enjoying yourself, and you know what you contribute is going to an even bigger and greater picture.
0: Yeah, you can feel good about attending this event. You know that you brought something positive out there that's going to go help somebody that needs it and have a great time in the process.
1: Exactly.
0: So what more could you want, right?
1: Yeah, everybody loves reggae music, man. Mm-hmm. If the veterinarian tell you, if your dog is stressed, let them listen reggae music.
0: Honestly, I can see that because it's such an uplifting, you know, positive energy that just gets you, you know, gets you up, gets you smiling, gets you happy, right?
1: Yep.
0: I love it. Basil, you might be my favorite person in the whole world. Can Jam Link Up this Sunday, and you can order your food ahead of time on eventbrite.ca. Just search Can Jam Link Up.
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ACDC on the GOAT. Time for Come On Man. We're going to Maine. Okay, a guy walks into the city offices. He's carrying a cup. It's nothing weird here. But then he reached over the counter. He dumped out the contents of the cup. Not coffee or loose change. Inside the cup, live bed bugs. Oh, no. They scrambled to contain all the bugs, but some of them escaped, so they had to shut the entire city office down. Exterminators were called in. The culprit said that he released the bed bugs because he had been denied government assistance. Dude, they had to determine exactly what charges fit a bed bug attack. Come on, man.

0: A whole lot of love from Led Zeppelin on the GOAT. We'll talk about the Grand Forks International a little bit at the top of the 3 o'clock hour, but we got to recap FIFA. So, World Cup action. It was Canada versus Switzerland. First place in B group was on the line. Canada could not get the win. It was a 2-1 loss, so Switzerland will win the Group B. They have 7 points. Canada sits in second with 4. Now, they're tied with Bosnia, technically, but the goal differential gives it to Canada. They have +5, Bosnia with -1. So Canada has officially advanced for the first time ever to the round of 32 at the knockout stage. And this is not official yet, but it does look like South Korea appears to be the most likely opponent. And if that does end up happening, the game is going to be going down this Sunday afternoon. Yes, Sunday at... Wait, let me get this right here. Sunday. I was supposed to figure this out. Noon. There we go. Sunday at noon. Probably South Korea, but we'll update that as we officially confirm it.
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down. And it takes its time. But the shack outside the game. And you know what I'm talking about. Just let me know if you wanna go to that whole mile on the range. They got a lot of nice girls.

Glory Days by Bruce Springsteen. It's on the GOAT. FIFA, I was just talking about this. Canada lost today, but they will advance, and they'll be playing on Sunday afternoon at noon. Who will they play? We'll find out tonight. Seems like it might be South Korea, but we'll see. Not the only tournament going on, though. Locally, we have the GFI in Grand Forks, Grand Forks International Baseball Tournament. The Slag Dusters will be playing at 4 o'clock, taking on the Everett Merchants. But tonight is the Home Run Derby. Who doesn't love a Home Run Derby? If you feel like making the trip, well, it's going to be some good baseball action. We'll see if the Slag Dusters can get back on track. Here, right now, we got the new single from the Rolling Stones. New album coming out in July. The single, In the Stars.

0: Follow Your Heart, Triumph on the Goat. I'm Bryce. And so I wasn't really thinking here, okay? Because I was talking about FIFA as the game had wrapped up, you know, last hour. And I didn't even think about people who might be, you know, maybe taping the game and planning on watching it later. So I spoiled it. I got a call and I spoiled it for somebody. And I'm sorry about that. So if I spoiled the game for you, I'm sorry. I won't do it again. But yeah, my bad. Okay. And if you're just tuning in now, well, lucky you. You didn't get spoiled.
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7: You're driving down the highway on a gorgeous summer day, coming home from another day of work where you didn't get to go outside again. 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

Under the Bridge. Red Hot Chili Peppers on the go. Reed Erickson coming up, the unofficial drummer of the Kootenays. We're going to hear from him. But first, how about a little treat here? We got Dire Straits. Today happens to be their bassist, John Ilse. It's his birthday today. 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And time to celebrate.

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0: Breakdown. Tom Petty and the Heartbreakers just doing what they do, right? Time for a local musician spotlight. And this week, we're highlighting the incredible Reed Erickson, a drummer who drums for 10 bands. And he's a young one, too. He just graduated from the Selkirk Music Program. And I thought we could talk about that a little bit because this program has pumped out so many talented musicians over the years. So, Reed, how was your time at Selkirk?
1: Oh, it was phenomenal. It was my first time having like a professional drum instructor, and that one-on-one time. Early on, I took lessons at Supercat Studios in Castlegar, and they're still going. Highly recommend for anyone looking to put their kids into instrument lessons. But yeah, I learned the basics there, and I ended up on my own, just, you know, Google, YouTube, figuring out things. And then once I got to Selkirk, it's like having all those professionals there to help you. And there's so much I could say about Selkirk. The first 2 years there are identical to Berklee in Boston, one of the most like world-renowned music schools, and it's like right here in the Kootenays.
0: Yeah, right, how lucky nearby. Is that, right?
1: It's affordable, and you know, instead of 1,000 instructors, you got maybe 10, and you can have like personal relationships with all of them, and it was amazing. It really helped me become the drummer that I am today. Everyone's supportive of one another, and you know, since then, last summer I toured all across BC and Alberta, and you run into so many people. Oh yeah, I went to Selkirk like a long time ago. I played a show on the same bill as Econoline Crush, and one of the members of Econoline Crush was like, hey, I went to Selkirk the first year it was a thing.
0: Oh, and wow.
1: It was like, it's incredible just how many people have been there, because it's just such a great program.
0: Totally. The track record speaks for itself. Yeah. I mean, the amount of talent that we have, like musicians in the West Kootenay area, it blows my mind.
1: Absolutely. I love just how artistic this entire region is.
0: Honestly, so true. That's Reed Erickson, the drummer of Ryan Rain and the Misbehaviors, among other bands as well. We'll be hearing from him as the week moves on.
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6: Come on, turn it up. Turn it up. Come on, turn it.

Mother Earth with Used to Be All Right. Good stuff there. Okay. 4 years ago today, the band The Warning from Mexico released their debut album, Error. And its biggest hit, Money. Okay, everybody wants it. Everybody needs it. But what happens when it becomes the only thing you're chasing? Well, that's what this one tackles. It's The Warning with a warning about money.

0: Gimme Three Steps from Lynyrd Skynyrd on the go. We're pushing to 4 o'clock. Get your news, get your sports coming up. And we got a giveaway coming next hour from the Monsters of Schlock will perform this Saturday night at the Bailey Theater. Well, what the heck is Monsters of Schlock? Well, I'll let you know. Okay, the executive director of the Trail District Arts Council, Amelia Ewart, coming in after the news to tell you all about it.
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1: I'm Greg Nesteroff. A man accused of shooting a Fruitvale woman in the head won't stand trial for another year. Brendan Randall Rothweiler is charged with three crimes, including aggravated assault. His trial is expected to begin in July 2027 and last about 2 months. The offenses are alleged to have occurred in March 2023 and left the victim with life-altering injuries. Rothweiler remains in custody after missing a court appearance last fall. Parking improvements at the regional hospital in Trail start July 2nd. Interior Health Chief Operating Officer Lindsay Haytu says they'll focus on the northwest part of the lot.
2: We're going to be doing some paving of the existing gravel, adding drainage systems, lighting, and just improving overall the efficiency of the parking and potentially adding up to 38 new stalls.
1: She says they've secured temporary staff parking at J.L. Crow Secondary and downtown while the work happens this summer. A second round of parking upgrades will happen next year. It's all tied to the expansion of the hospital's MRI suite. Habitat for Humanity Southeast BC is hoping to build in Trail. Executive Director John Campbell approached City Council this week.
3: We're looking for a partnership and opportunity to build in Trail. We haven't been in Trail before, which is unfortunate, but we'd like to come here. We'd like to put a habitat home or homes here somewhere in the city.
1: He suggested coming up with a memorandum of understanding. That could involve the city suggesting some potential properties. Currently, Habitat is building a duplex in Cranbrook. In 2023, they completed a fourplex in Castlegar. Premier David Eby takes off for China this weekend.
4: Eby will lead a trade mission to China from June 27th to July 3rd, with stops in Beijing, Shanghai, and Guangzhou. It'll be the first time a BC premier has visited China since 2018. It's another sign that trade relations between Canada and China are warming after years of tensions. Prime Minister Mark Carney traveled to Beijing earlier this year and signed deals on electric vehicles, canola, and other goods. Emily Joveski, Vista News, Victoria.
1: 5 years after being started in northern BC, virtual bail hearings are now used across the province. Attorney General Nikki Sharma says the program has helped address challenges in rural and remote communities, especially when road conditions are poor.
5: So virtual bail has been a really good addition to up north that was so successful in terms of how it made trials go faster, helped judges not have to travel or court process not have to travel. If there's bad weather, you can still keep things going.
1: Over 100 virtual bail units have been installed in police stations across the province, and 12 dedicated virtual and hybrid bail courtrooms have been created. And more Kootenai-grown food could soon be making its way into local schools and community programs. The Kootenai Food Council has received a $65,000 provincial grant to explore a new social enterprise model aimed at improving how local food is purchased and distributed across the region. Kootenai Central MLA Brittany Anderson says the project will also help local farmers.
6: By improving how local food is distributed, this initiative will help farmers reach more customers and strengthen the regional food system.
1: The funds are being provided through BC's Rural Economic Diversification and Infrastructure Program.
0: Be the first to know. Get daily and weekly news alerts by signing up at our website, MyKootenayNow.com.
1: At the World Cup today, Canada lost 2-1 to Switzerland in a sold-out match at BC Place Stadium. So Canada places second in Group B, and that means the team plays the runner-up from Group A in the round of 32. That game takes place Sunday in Los Angeles. At the GFI this afternoon, the Grand Forks Slag Dusters are looking for redemption after a tough game to open the tournament. They're playing Everett right now. And the Toronto Blue Jays are wrapping up their series against Houston today. Toronto has accumulated some wins over the past couple of weeks, and a win today will bring their record back to 500.
0: Goat Roads and Weather.
1: On the roads, Highway 3A is clear again after a crash today around Beasley. On the Blueberry Paulson, expect minor delays from 7 to 7 Monday to Saturday. Also minor delays on the Kootenai Pass from 7 to 4 on weekdays. The forecast tonight, mainly cloudy, chance of showers, risk of a thunderstorm, low of 14. Tomorrow, sunny in the morning, then a mix of sun and cloud with a chance of showers and risk of a thunderstorm in the afternoon, high of 31. Then a big shift on Friday, rain with a high of 19.
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0: Don't stop as I stop Chilliwack on the GOAT. I'm Bryce, and I got a giveaway coming up in a few minutes. Two tickets to Monsters of Schlock. This is happening at the Bailey Theater on Saturday night. And I have the executive director of the Trail District Arts Council, Amelia Ewart, to tell you all about Masters of Schlock. So, Amelia, what is it?
1: Yeah, so Monsters of Schlock is being brought to us by, I think he is a longstanding local, Neely D, and he's bringing two fellow sword swallowers with him. So there'll be three sword swallowers and sort of doing a freak show at the Griff at the Bailey Theater on June 27th. Tickets are still available at purchase.trail-arts.com. And we'd also love to give away two tickets to your listeners, and yes, perhaps I'll let you take care of that.
0: Absolutely. We're going to have that coming up in just a little bit. So yeah, make sure to stay tuned here on the GOAT.
1: Just something for people to note. If you have a queasy stomach, they go pretty crazy. The last time Neely D was here, he put a like a tube down his nose and out his mouth, and then poured beer through it, and somebody drank beer out the other end. Like
0: slightly disturbing.
1: It's like the weirdest stuff that they can do with their body, but it is so fascinating and such a fun show. Like, yeah, everybody had such a great time. Really recommend coming out to see that, and that's this Saturday, June 27th.
0: It's going to be wild, and 18-plus event as well, so probably not for the kids here. If you want to get your name in the hat, text the Glacier Honda Rock Line 250-365-6100. I'll get you your official cue coming up. Right now, Our Lady Peace, sound the alarm.

0: alarm.
1: Sound the alarm from Our Lady Peace, and it's giveaway time. Two tickets to Monsters of Schlock. 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

0: Fly By Night from Rush, the GOAT. All right, Monsters of Schluck giveaway right now. What is Monsters of Schluck? Okay, the Great Orbax and Sweet Pepper. They are two of the world's most extreme sideshow comedy magic men. They are 27-time Guinness World Record setters and just a lot of danger, and apparently they are fueled by the energy of rock and roll. There's going to be sword swallowing, sideshow stunts, some comedy, and some real high-risk hijinks performing at the Bailey Theater this Saturday night, Monsters of Schluck. And I have a pair of tickets to give away. I just need your name and your number. 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

0: Rock and roll is no simple thing. Sheepdogs, they make it seem effortless, though. I am Bryce, and just gave away the tickets. Shout out to Gerard. And kind of a funny story, okay? So I was talking FIFA earlier, and I kind of spoiled the result for him, right? He was trying to, like, tape it at home and come back and watch it later, and I was talking about the score earlier. Well, an hour and a half later, he calls back, and I was able to hook him up with a pair of tickets, sort of making up for the issue earlier. So big shout out to Gerard. To those who didn't win, I'm sorry, but I'm going to have another giveaway tomorrow for something else to do with Music in the Park in Trail. You got to keep it locked on the GOAT.
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smoking Boston on the goat. Now, today is World UFO Day, which got me wondering, what's the origin of UFOs? It's got to be odd, right? Well, it is. It goes back to June 24th. On this day, 1947, a pilot named Kenneth Arnold saw strange objects in the sky. He said they moved like a saucer skipping across water. But he wasn't describing their shape. He was describing how they moved. Where newspapers reported it, and they misunderstood. They started calling them flying saucers, and the name, it just sort of stuck. A few years later, the U.S. Air Force came up with the term UFO, which means unidentified flying object. And that's kind of the weird part, right? UFO never actually meant aliens. It just meant we don't know what it is. Somewhere along the way, we decided that UFO automatically meant these little green men. Not necessarily true. That's a real space oddity on Odd Origins.

0: The Emptiness Machine, Linkin Park on the go. Just about 5 o'clock news coming up. I believe we have Greg on the news today. And Wildcard Wednesday right after that. And a little question to tease this a little bit. Okay, so without Googling it or checking your driver's license, do you know your height in centimeters? Can you rattle it off the top of your head? Well, more on this coming up.
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1: I'm Greg Nesteroff. A man accused of shooting a Fruitvale woman in the head won't stand trial for another year. Brendan Randall Rothweiler is charged with three crimes, including aggravated assault. His trial is expected to begin in July 2027 and last about 2 months. The offenses are alleged to have occurred in March 2023 and left the victim with life-altering injuries. Rothweiler remains in custody after missing a court appearance last fall. Parking improvements at the regional hospital in Trail start July 2nd. Interior Health Chief Operating Officer Lindsay Hatu says they'll focus on the northwest part of the lot.
2: We're going to be doing some paving of the existing gravel, adding drainage systems, lighting, and just improving overall the efficiency of the parking and potentially adding up to 38 new stalls.
1: She says they've secured temporary staff parking at J.L. Crow Secondary and downtown while the work happens this summer. A second round of parking upgrades will happen next year. It's all tied to the expansion of the hospital's MRI suite. Habitat for Humanity Southeast BC is hoping to build in Trail. Executive Director John Campbell approached City Council this week.
3: We're looking for a partnership and opportunity to build in Trail. We haven't been in Trail before, which is unfortunate, but we'd like to come here. We'd like to put a habitat home or homes here somewhere in the city.
1: He suggested coming up with a memorandum of understanding. That could involve the city suggesting some potential properties. Currently, Habitat is building a duplex in Cranbrook. In 2023, they completed a fourplex in Castlegar. Premier David Eby takes off for China this weekend.
4: Eby will lead a trade mission to China from June 27th to July 3rd, with stops in Beijing, Shanghai, and Guangzhou. It'll be the first time a BC premier has visited China since 2018. It's another sign that trade relations between Canada and China are warming after years of tensions. Prime Minister Mark Carney traveled to Beijing earlier this year and signed deals on electric vehicles, canola, and other goods. Emily Joveski, Vista News, Victoria.
1: 5 years after being started in northern BC, virtual bail hearings are now used across the province. Attorney General Nikki Sharma says the program has helped address challenges in rural and remote communities, especially when road conditions are poor.
5: So virtual bail has been a really good addition to up north. That was so successful in terms of how it made trials go faster, helped judges not have to travel or court process not have to travel. If there's bad weather, you can still keep things going.
1: Over 100 virtual bail units have been installed in police stations across the province, and 12 dedicated virtual and hybrid bail courtrooms have been created. And more Kootenai-grown food could soon be making its way into local schools and community programs. The Kootenai Food Council has received a $65,000 provincial grant to explore a new social enterprise model aimed at improving how local food is purchased and distributed across the region. Kootenai Central MLA Brittany Anderson says the project will also help local farmers.
6: By improving how local food is distributed, this initiative will help farmers reach more customers and strengthen the regional food system.
1: The funds are being provided through BC's Rural Economic Diversification and Infrastructure Program.
0: Be the first to know. Get daily and weekly news alerts by signing up at our website, MyKootenayNow.com.
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1: At the World Cup today, Canada lost 2-1 to Switzerland in a sold-out match at BC Place Stadium. So Canada places second in Group B, and that means the team plays the runner-up from Group A in the round of 32. That game takes place Sunday in Los Angeles. At the GFI this afternoon, the Grand Forks Slag Dusters are looking for redemption after a tough game to open the tournament. They're playing Everett right now. And the Toronto Blue Jays are wrapping up their series against Houston today. Toronto has accumulated some wins over the past couple of weeks, and a win today will bring their record back to 500.
0: Roads and weather.
1: On the roads, Highway 3A is clear again after a crash today around Beasley. On the Blueberry Paulson, expect minor delays from 7 to 7 Monday to Saturday. Also minor delays on the Kootenai Pass from 7 to 4 on weekdays. The forecast tonight, mainly cloudy, chance of showers, risk of a thunderstorm, low of 14. Tomorrow, sunny in the morning, then a mix of sun and cloud with a chance of showers and risk of a thunderstorm in the afternoon, high of 31. Then a big